The Valparaiso University Concert Choir sang the hymn, Guide Me, O Thou Great Redeemer, as arranged by Richard Wienhorst. Eldon Balco directed with Philip Gehring at the organ. We began with music for organ and brass by Richard Strauss. Feierlicher Einzug was performed by organist Christian Lane with the St. Thomas Brass at St. Thomas Church in New York. 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As new graduates move into the wider world, the words of our next selection make for an appropriate prayer of petition for guidance. The 8th century Irish text, translated by Mary Byrne of Be Thou My Vision, finds a melodious setting, apart from the Irish tune Slain, in this anthem by John Rutter. James Franklin leads the East Carolina University Chamber Singers with Andrew Scanlon at the organ. Be Thou My Vision.

Be Thou My Vision, as set to original music by John Rutter. The East Carolina University Chamber Singers sang under the direction of James Franklin. Colleges and universities in the Lutheran tradition have a particularly strong presence in the Midwestern United States, and the choral tradition lives robustly in each of them. Our next selection brings us lovely music by David Hurd, setting the wonderful text by George Herbert, Love Bade Me Welcome. Charles P. Brown leads the Concordia University Chicago Cappella.

The Concordia University Chicago Capella performed Love Bade Me Welcome by David Hurd. Charles P. Brown conducted. Paul Halley is a somewhat eclectic composer, drawing on multiple musical influences, from the Anglican tradition to jazz, folk, and contemporary music. Much of his compositional output has been for a chorus of 45 boys and girls he founded in 1991, Chorus Angelicus. Our next selection, while not strictly sacred, sets a text by Alfred Lord Tennyson, appropriate for this program on commencements or new beginnings. Untraveled Worlds, written for the Collegium Musicum of the Taft School in Waterbury, Connecticut, contains these words by Tennyson. I am a part of all that I have met, yet all experience is an arch wherethrough gleams that untraveled world whose margin fades forever and forever when I move. Chorus Angelicus sings with Mary Rowell, violin, Jamie Haddad, percussion, and composer-conductor Paul Halley at the keyboard.

Untraveled Worlds by Paul Halley on a text by Alfred Lord Tennyson. Chorus Angelicus sang under the direction of the composer. You're listening to With Heart and Voice. Words from the Sarum Primer of 1588 form the basis for a mystical setting of God Be in My Head by David Briggs. The choir of Trinity College, Cambridge sings directed by Stephen Layton. Jonathan Lee plays the organ.

Stephen Layton led the choir of Trinity College, Cambridge in God Be in My Head by David Briggs. Portions of four different psalms comprise the text for our next piece, Thy Word is a Lantern, for choir, organ, brass, and percussion. It was composed by John Bertolo for the rededication of a portion of Blackburn Cathedral and includes words from Psalms 119, 36, 96, and 134. Richard Tanner leads the Blackburn Cathedral Choir with the Zenica Brass and organist Timothy Cook.

The choir of Blackburn Cathedral sang two pieces. We just heard I Will Sing with the Spirit by former sub-organist of the cathedral, David Goodenough. Earlier we heard the festive anthem Thy Word is a Lantern by John Bertolo, former organist of the cathedral. Richard Tanner conducted. You're listening to With Heart and Voice. We turn to another of the venerable Lutheran colleges in the Midwest for our next two selections, both by Norwegian composers. Gustavus Adolphus College is located in St. Peter, Minnesota, roughly an hour southwest of the Twin Cities. Like many of its sister institutions, it has a long legacy of strong choral music as part of its academic and campus life. We'll hear the Gustavus Choir sing a declamatory anthem by Norwegian composer Knut Nystedt, Be Not Afraid, followed by Stay With Us by Egil Hovland. Gregory Aune conducts.

Stay With Us by Igor Hovland was performed by the Gustavus Choir of Gustavus Adolphus College. Earlier, they sang Be Not Afraid by Knut Nystedt. Gregory Auney conducted. Concordia College in Moorhead, Minnesota, likewise has had a long tradition of choral music led for 34 years by Rene Clausen before his retirement in 2020, and now led by Matthew Culleton. They'll sing music of Charles Forsberg, former faculty member at their nearby sister institution, St. Olaf College. The Exaltation of Christ is a powerful piece focusing on the word Alleluia. Rene Clausen leads the Concordia Choir.

Pomp and Circumstance March No. 1 by Sir Edward Elgar was performed by Virgil Fox on the mammoth John Wanamaker organ located in the former Macy's in Center City, Philadelphia. Earlier, we heard the Concordia Choir sing The Exaltation of Christ by Charles Forsberg. Renee Clausen conducted.

thank you for joining me for today's program as we've listened to music marking the commencement of thousands of high school and college graduates. I hope you've enjoyed the selections I've chosen and found them to be inspiring and uplifting. Some of the recordings on today's program come from the Richard Gladwell Collection. 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Audio producers for the program are Andrew Croucher and Robert Braden. Executive producer is Gene Fisher, and I'm Peter Dubois. Please join me again next week for another edition of With Heart and Voice.

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Welcome to the Sunday Night Music. I'm Keenan Harmon. You and I will spend a few hours with some wonderful classical music. Music that you can relax and unwind to, wash away a bit of the weekend, and get yourself ready for a new week ahead. Even though we'll still be having a holiday weekend, as Memorial Day will be tomorrow, we have some wonderful music for you just the same. We'll start things off with pianist Daniel Barenboim, performing the music of Claude Debussy. Here is Sounds and Scents Swirl in the Evening Air from Debussy's Book 1 of his Preludes.

0: that wonderful traditional Irish tune, The Last Rose of the Summer. That was an orchestration by Leroy Anderson, composer of American light music. Always wonderful settings by him. We heard violinist Cynthia Fleming with the BBC's Concert Orchestra. They were led by Leonard Slatkin. Before that, we heard pianist Denver Oldham perform My Lady Love from the Magnolia Suite by R. Nathaniel Dett. And before that, we heard Leonde, or The World, by Ludovico Einaudi. There we heard violinist Angel Dubot, who performed with La Pietà. This is 89.9 WDAV. I'm Keenan Harmon here with the Sunday Night Music. In just a little bit, we'll hear music by Haydn, his Adagio movement from his Cello Concerto No. 1. We'll hear that with cellist Wendy Warner and Camerata Chicago, as well as music for you by Muzio Clementi and Johann Christoph Friedrich Bach.
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That was the movement Moon in the Water from the Sonata for Two Bassoons and Piano. That was music from 2008. Music by Truman Harris. We heard Sue Heinemann and Steve Wilson. They were the bassoonists with pianist Audrey Andrist. Before that, we heard the Guildhall String Ensemble perform Touch Her Soft Lips and Part from Shakespeare's Henry V, music by William Walton. And before that, we heard a nocturne by Everett Taube, arranged by Christopher Palmer. We heard cellist Julian Lloyd Webber with Sven Bertel Taube on the guitar. They performed with the Royal Philharmonic. 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I'm Keenan Harmon here with the Sunday Night Music. In a little bit, we'll have some music for you by Franz Joseph Haydn from his overture to Aida and Galatea, as well as music by Beethoven. Music here by Mozart, the Adagio movement from his Violin Concerto No. 1. Here's violinist Monica Huggett with the Orchestra of the Age of Enlightenment

That was a movement from the Violin Sonata No. 7 by Beethoven. The violinist was Andrew Wan, with Charles Richard Hamelin at the piano. Before that, we heard the Heidelberg Symphony perform the second movement from the overture to Aida and Galatea by Franz Joseph Haydn. 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I'm Keenan Harmon here with the Sunday Night Music. So glad you're listening at this late hour in the weekend. In just a bit, we'll have some music for you by Purcell, as well as Antonio Vivaldi, Tchaikovsky. Music here by Johann Sebastian Bach. Here's the Adagio movement from his Keyboard Concerto in D minor. Here's harpsichordist Mahan Esfahani, who performs with Concerto Cologne.

That was the Largo from the Violin Concerto in E Minor by Antonio Vivaldi. Our violinist was Alessandro Tempieri, who performed with Accademia Byzantina. Before that, we heard If Love's a Sweet Passion from The Fairy Queen by Henry Purcell. With that, we heard trumpeter Rolf Smedvig, who performed with organist Michael Murray. And before that, we heard a canzona by Giovanni Battista Grillo. We heard that with the New York Kammer Music Double Reed Ensemble. This is 89.9 WDAV. I'm Keenan Harmon. Glad to be with you this Sunday with the Sunday Night Music. Music a little later on by Antonín Dvořák with the Cypress String Quartet, as well as music by Brahms. Here is Tchaikovsky, wonderful composer of waltzes. Here's his Sentimental Waltz with violinist Elisa Lee Kolyanin and pianist Robert Tonig.

violinist Hilary Hahn performed there with the German Chamber Philharmonic of Bremen. That was the second movement from the Violin Concerto No. 4 by Henri Vitton. Before that, we have the third movement from the Piano Trio No. 3 by Johannes Brahms. Emmanuel Ax was the pianist, with Leonidas Kavakos performing on violin along with cellist Yo-Yo Ma. And before that, we heard the Cypress String Quartet perform the second movement from Antonín Dvořák's String Quartet No. 12, his American String Quartet. This is 89.9 WDAV, your classical oasis. I'm Keenan Harmon, here with the Sunday Night Music. Music here by Samuel Wesley, the second movement from his Symphony in D, his Sinfonia Obbligato. Here's the London Mozart Players, led by Matthias Bamert.

0: That was the opening adagio to the Sinfonia in D minor by Carl Ditters von Dittersdorf. We heard the Fialoni Orchestra. Before that, we heard the second movement from the Cello Concerto No. 2 by Franz Joseph Haydn. The soloist was Zuil Bailey, who performed with the Philharmonia Orchestra. And before that, we heard the Sonata No. 6 in G by Ignaz Pleyel. We heard that for clarinet and guitar. Dieter Klerker was the clarinetist, with Sonja Prunbauer performing on guitar. That does it for the Sunday Night Music. I'm Keenan Harmon, always glad to close the weekend out with you. Some of you, the weekend does continue with Memorial Day. I hope you have a wonderful week ahead. And your music also continues into the early shift with Ted Weiner. 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

The interlude waltz from Tchaikovsky's incidental music to an 1891 production of Shakespeare's play Hamlet, the New York Philharmonic, led by the late Kurt Masur. 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Good evening, I'm Ted Weiner, a pleasure to share your company once again. Next, the Opus 2, No. 2 String Quartet by Joseph Haydn, arranged by the German guitarist Friedemann Wittke into this guitar concerto.

Originally the Opus 2 No. 2 String Quartet in G Major by Joseph Haydn, arranged into this guitar concerto by the performer Friedemann Wuttke. 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I'm Ted Weiner. Next, from 1932, we hear this clarinet trio by Aram Khachaturian. The performer is the ensemble The Prima Trio, made up of three brilliant young musicians from Eastern Europe who now make their home and living in the United States. Clarinetist Boris Alakverdian and violinist Yulia Gurevich and the pianist Anastasia Didik.

the brilliant young musicians from Eastern Europe who in recent years have become American citizens, the Prima Trio, from 1932, the Clarinet Trio by Aram Khachaturian. 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And from 1912, the tone poem With the Wild Geese by Hamilton Hardy, the Ulster Orchestra led by Bryden Thompson.

100 years ago, he was Great Britain's most renowned conductor, also an accomplished composer, Hamilton Harty. From 1912, his tone poem, With the Wild Geese. The Ulster Orchestra was led by Bryden Thompson. 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I'm Ted Weiner.

The Concerto in E-flat major by Emanuel Bach. During his days as one of the court composers to the Berlin court of Frederick the Great, we heard oboist Kuabinga and the Amsterdam Baroque Orchestra led by Toon Koopman. 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I'm Ted Weiner. Beautiful music by Claude Debussy, his Nocturnes, three orchestral pieces together, Clouds, Festivals, and Sirens. We'll hear the Cincinnati Symphony Orchestra, led by Pavel Järvi.

The three Taube poems linked together into the set of three nocturnes by Claude Debussy, Clouds, Festivals, and Sirens. The voices of the sirens supplied by the women of the May Festival Chorus. We heard Paavo Järvi leading the Cincinnati Symphony Orchestra on your classical companion overnight, 89.9 WDAV and WDAV.org. I'm Ted Weiner, and next this double concerto, the Sinfonia Concertante in A Major by Christian Bach, the London Bach. Yuli Turovsky's the cellist with his wife, the violinist Eleonora Turovsky, and Yuli leads the ensemble, I Musici de Montreal.

He wrote a number of these multiple concertos in the style known as the Symphonia Concertante, this double concerto in A major featuring violin and cello, Johann Christian Bach, the London Bach, Yuli Turovsky, the cellist, his wife, the violinist Eleonora, performing, and they're with their own ensemble, Yuli Turovsky leading his ensemble, I Musici di Montreal. 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

there's always someone who has never heard the famous Violin Concerto in E minor by Felix Mendelssohn, and if you're one of those, then it's my pleasure to introduce it to you. Anna-Sophie Mutter was the violinist with the Berlin Philharmonic led by Herbert von Karajan. I'm Ted Weiner, and you are listening to your classical companion overnight, 89.9 WDAV and WDAV.org. Next, pianist Gabriele Imre with selections from the George Gershwin Songbook.

Many familiar melodies from the George Gershwin songbook. We heard selections from that famous songbook with pianist Gabriela Imre on your classical companion overnight, 89.9 WDAV and WDAV.org. Next, a double concerto by Antonio Vivaldi featuring violin and oboe, and we hear members of the ensemble La Serenissima, led by the violinist Adrian Chandler.

The Concerto in F, RV Listing 543 by Antonio Vivaldi, scored for violin and oboe. Violinist Adrian Chandler led his ensemble La Serenissima, which also featured oboist Gail Hennessy. From the Catherine and Wilton Connor Broadcast Studio, this is Classical Public Radio, 89.9 WDAV, WDAV HD1 Davidson, WDAV.org. I'm Ted Weiner. From a double concerto by Vivaldi to the double piano concerto, Kircher Listing 365 by Mozart. Alfred Brendel and Imogen Cooper are the pianists, and Neville Mariner leading the Academy of St. Martin in the Fields.

Mozart's Double Piano Concerto in E-flat Major, Koscielistin 365, written originally for Mozart and his sister to perform, but here we have two very close friends, Alfred Brendel and Imogen Cooper, performing with the Academy of St. Martin in the Fields, led by Neville Mariner. 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Good morning, I'm Ted Weiner. The 21-year-old Beethoven next, his octet with the Ensemble Consortium Classicum.

a delightful but little-known work by the 21-year-old Beethoven, his octet, long overshadowed by his later mature and innovative works. We heard the Ensemble Consortium Classicum on your classical companion overnight, 89.9 WDAV and WDAV.org. I'm Ted Weiner, and next music by the British composer and teacher Sir Hubert Parry, the Overture to an Unwritten Tragedy, the English Northern Philharmonic led by David Lloyd-Jones.

The British composer, conductor, and educator Sir Hubert Parry, his overture to an unwritten tragedy, the English Northern Philharmonic, led by David Lloyd Jones. From the Catherine and Wilton Connor Broadcast Studio, this is Classical Public Radio, 89.9 WDAV, WDAV HD1 Davidson, WDAV.org. I'm Ted Weiner. A late masterpiece by Franz Schubert from June of 1826, his String Quartet No. 15 in G major, we hear the American String Quartet.

The terribly haunting sounds of the String Quartet No. 15 in G Major by Franz Schubert, a late work by Schubert, June of 1826 is when this is dated, not published until many years after his death in 1851, the publication date. We hear the members of the American String Quartet. 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I'm Ted Weiner.

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One of a handful of humoresques that Jean Sibelius composed for violin and orchestra, the Humoresque No. 1, Anna-Sophie Mutter, the violin soloist, with Staatskapelle Dresden led by André Previn. 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Good morning, I'm Ted Weiner. Written with an inspiration from the likes of Haydn and Mozart, the so-called classical Symphony No. 1 in D major by Sergei Prokofiev. The St. Paul Chamber Orchestra is led by Hugh Wolf.

from the young 26-year-old Sergei Prokofiev in 1917, his first numbered symphony, the Symphony No. 1, given the nickname Classical for Prokofiev, definitely, and he stated it was inspired by the likes of Mozart and Haydn. We heard the St. Paul Chamber Orchestra, led by Hugh Wolfe, on 89.9 WDAV, WDAV.org. We next hear the Opus 64 set of symphonic dances by Edvard Grieg, the Royal Philharmonic Orchestra, led by the late Jon Donny Butt.

He was a doctor of science, got his PhD in chemistry, but music was his passion. The late conductor Yondani Butt, leading the Royal Philharmonic Orchestra, the Opus 64 set of symphonic dances by Edvard Grieg. It doesn't take a scientist to enjoy the music of Vivaldi. We've got that next on Classical Public Radio, 89.9 WDAV and WDAV.org. Raphael Walfisch is the cellist with the City of London Symphonia, led by Nicholas Kramer, the Concerto in G Major, RV Listing 413 by Antonio Vivaldi.

Oh, it's always a delight to wake up to the music of Antonio Vivaldi. At least for me, it is. The Cello Concerto in G Major, RV Listing 413. Raphael Walfisch, the cellist, with the City of London Symphonia, led by Nicholas Kramer. Good morning. I'm Ted Weiner, and this is Classical Public Radio, 89.9 WDAV, WDAV.org. It's already been 26 years since James Cameron's Titanic made a big splash, pun intended. Here is the Hymn to the Sea from that film, music by James Horner, the London Symphony Orchestra, and the Choir of King's College, Cambridge, all led by the composer James Horner.

That's the London Symphony Orchestra performing American composer James Horner's Hymn to the Sea from his score to the 1997 film Titanic. Thanks to Ted Weiner for taking us to the movies this morning, a very early matinee. Hi there, I'm Phil Vavra. Great to be joining you on Classical Public Radio, 89.9 WDAV, WDAV HD1 Davidson, and WDAV.org. Hope your Memorial Day weekend has been a good one so far. We're certainly making up for months and months of no rain this weekend, right? High of 79 today with more rain in the forecast. Showers tonight, low 67, and even more rain possible tomorrow with a high of 81. Music by Dvorak, Telemann, and Paganini coming up in this 6 o'clock hour. Here's Franz Schubert's Overture in C Major, in the Italian style. Roy Goodman conducts the Hanover Band on WDAV.

Austrian composer Franz Schubert was looking or listening to the South when composing his overture in C major, because it's also identified as in the Italian style. The Hanover Band was led by Roy Goodman on 89.9 and WDAV.org. We'll hear a different overture in the Baroque style in about 10 minutes. And there are so many ways to listen to WDAV. I mentioned a couple of them already. 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Hi, Phil Vavra here. No matter how you're doing it, thanks for listening today. And an early Monday morning motivator for you on this Memorial Day, May the 25th, from our first president, George Washington, who said, "Happiness depends more upon the internal frame of a person's own mind than on the externals in the world." A little music doesn't hurt, though. This is by Niccolo Paganini, his Moses Variations, after Rossini's Moses in Egypt, the 1818 opera. Cellist Arto Noras performing with pianist Tapani Valsta.

Niccolo Paganini drawing inspiration from a fellow Italian. Those were the Moses variations after Rossini's Moses in Egypt on your classical Oasis 89.9 and WDAV.org. Arto Norris was the cellist with Tapani Volsta at the piano. Music is made possible by WDAV donors and Duke Health Lake Norman Hospital, providing care from the routine to the complex and committed to redefining what's possible. More at dukehealth.org/Lake Norman. Some miniatures are coming up in 12 tiny minutes. Here are selections from Georg Philipp Telemann's Overture in G Minor, performed by the ensemble known as La Stravaganza.

WDAV Culture Club group on Facebook, following us on Instagram, or you can do it at WDAV.org. And the deadline for these tickets is this Wednesday at 4 p.m., so good luck. We'll get up to some merry pranks in about 15 minutes. Here's the Budapest Festival Orchestra, under the direction of Ivan Fischer, performing Antonin Dvorak's miniatures, Opus 75A, after his own romantic pieces, Opus 75.

Good rainy day music. Those are the Miniatures, Opus 75A, after the Romantic Pieces, Opus 75 by Antonin Dvorak, on your classical companion in the morning, 89.9 and WDAV.org. Yvonne Fischer led the Budapest Festival Orchestra. Well, even though this might be a day off for you, we still have our Coffee Cup concert coming up at 7 o'clock. Right now, though, it's music by Richard Strauss, who was born in Munich in 1864, so his career bridged the late Romantic and early modern eras. What's remarkable is that Strauss began composing when he was only 6 years old and remained active as a composer and conductor all the way until 1949, the year he died at the age of 85. Let's hear his 1895 tone poem, inspired by the madcap antics of a German peasant folk hero, Till Eulenspiegel's Merry Pranks. Claudio Abbado conducts the Berlin Philharmonic.

Till Eulenspiegel's Merry Pranks, composed in 1895 by Richard Strauss. The Berlin Philharmonic was led by Claudio Abbado on Classical Public Radio 89.9 WDAV, WDAV HD1 Davidson, and WDAV.org. More rain today with a high of 79. Showers continuing overnight. Low's going to be 67. And guess what? Tomorrow, yeah, rain. High 81. Hope you can join WDAV for two special events. They're both indoors this week at Free Range Brewing. Tuesday night, tomorrow night, 7 p.m., it's our first ever live Tuesday trivia. Ragtime pianist Ethan Uslan, along with Frank Dominguez and myself, leading an evening designed to test your musical knowledge. And then Thursday night, 7 p.m., pianist Philip Bush closes out our small batch season with a varied program ranging from Beethoven to Zappa. 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Good morning. My name is Phil Vavra, and it's great to be with you today. This is the time of the morning when we pour ourselves a mug of freshly brewed goodness and enjoy it with a nice piece of music. It's our Coffee Cup Concert, and this was recorded in the spring of 1995 at the Casino in Bern, Switzerland. It's the Bern Symphony Orchestra, led by Dmitri Kitayenko, performing the finale of the Symphony No. 2 in B-flat by Swiss composer Fritz Bruhn.

The Coffee Cup Concert on 89.9 and WDAV.org, recorded at the casino in Bern, Switzerland. That was the Bern Symphony Orchestra with Dmitri Kitayenko conducting. We heard the finale of the Symphony No. 2 in B-flat by Swiss composer Fritz Brunn, who also conducted and taught piano in Bern during the first half of the 20th century. 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We'll hear pieces by Tchaikovsky and Haydn a little later this hour. Let's try this on for size. The Scherzo from Eric Wolfgang Korngold's Sinfonietta in B major. Andrew Litton conducts the Dallas Symphony Orchestra.

There's the Scherzo from the Sinfonietta in B Major by Austrian composer Eric Wolfgang Korngold on 89.9 and WDAV.org. The Dallas Symphony Orchestra was led by Andrew Litton, and Tchaikovsky's coming up in a moment. Thanks for listening this morning. 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This park-like campus, just 35 minutes south of Charlotte, is offering a sneak peek into changes starting this year. 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Pyotr Ilyich Tchaikovsky composed this as part of his Orchestral Suite No. 3 in G Major in 1884. It's the fourth movement, called Theme with Variations. And there are 12 variations, if you're wondering. Let's hear them all as Sir Neville Mariner directs the Stuttgart Radio Symphony.

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The Stuttgart Radio Symphony was led by Sir Neville Mariner. Hi, Phil Vavra here. 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We'll hear from Haydn in about 8 minutes. Some music for Memorial Day here. This song originated during the Civil War, and composer Roy Harris created this setting in 1935 of When Johnny Comes Marching Home. Gerard Schwartz conducts the Seattle Symphony Orchestra.

When Johnny Comes Marching Home by 20th Century composer Roy Harris on 89.9 and WDAV.org. Much of his music had to do with American subjects. The Seattle Symphony Orchestra was led by Gerard Schwartz. And thank you for listening on this Memorial Day. It's important to look past the appliance sales, stock car races, and cookouts, and to remember what this day really means. Now, if you're a fan of Bach or Baroque music, you're in luck. The Charlotte Bach Festival runs May 28th through June 7th in venues around the city, and the concerts are varied and explore Bach's relationship to his contemporaries, as well as his influence on those who came after. You can find out more about the festival on this week's Piedmont Arts episode, where Bach Charlotte's executive director, Garrett Murphy, gives us an overview. 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And I have some Baroque music by Handel coming up for you in about 10 minutes. This really is your day. It's Haydn now, with pianist Paul Lewis performing the first movement of Franz Joseph's Piano Sonata No. 59 in E-flat.

That's the first movement of Franz Joseph Haydn's Piano Sonata No. 59 in E-flat, performed by Liverpool-born pianist Paul Lewis. And this is Classical Public Radio, 89.9 WDAV, WDAV HD1 Davidson, and WDAV.org, where music is made possible by our donors and Carolina Bio-Oncology, dedicated to cancer treatments utilizing Phase 1 clinical trials, on-site research, and clinical laboratory support. 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More showers in the forecast today with a high of 79. Rain continuing tonight, low 67. And even more rain tomorrow with a high of 81. I'm looking ahead at this hour and really liking what I see in the stack. Gershwin, Mozart, and Copland on the way. And we're starting off with the Toronto-based ensemble Tafel Music, led by Gene Lamont. This is George Friedrich Handel's Concerto Grosso in D, Opus 3, Number 6.

Composed around 1715, that's the Concerto Grosso in D Major, Opus 3, Number 6 by George Friedrich Handel, with Gene Lamont conducting Tafel Music on 89.9 and WDAV.org. Now, that work, and many of Handel's works for that matter, might never have seen the light of day, because about 10 years before he wrote that Concerto Grosso, Handel and fellow composer Johann Mattheson got into a blowout over who would play the harpsichord during a performance of Mattheson's opera Cleopatra. That led to a violent sword fight, a duel, outside the theater in Hamburg. Mattheson lunged at Handel with his sword, aimed right for the heart, but the blade miraculously shattered against a large metal button on Handel's coat. My favorite part of this story, they reconciled and became lifelong friends. Do you think it ever came up over rounds of schnapps later on? Hey, remember that time I almost killed you? That was nuts, huh? Music is made possible by WDAV donors and Bach Charlotte, presenting the annual Charlotte Bach Festival May 28th through June 7th. This year's festival features performances of Vivaldi's Gloria, Purcell's Dido and Aeneas, Handel's Theodora, choruses from his Messiah, as well as works by Johann Sebastian Bach and those he influenced at different venues across Charlotte. Tickets at bacharlotte.com. All right, I have some iconic Mozart coming up for you in about 10 minutes. This is music by an American musical icon, George Gershwin, his I Got Rhythm Variations. Pianist William Tritt and the Cincinnati Pops, led by Eric Kunzel. And we got a little Monday motivation from George Washington in the 6 o'clock hour. This is from his wife, Martha. I've learned from experience that the greater part of our happiness or misery depends upon our dispositions and not upon our circumstances.

George Gershwin's I Got Rhythm Variations on 89.9 and WDAV.org. William Tritt was at the piano with Eric Kunzel conducting the Cincinnati Pops Orchestra. We'll hear from Mozart in just a moment. The Charlotte Symphony Orchestra closed out their season with a concert called Copland and Kahane, which we broadcast live on WDAV. That concert explored the meaning of home with Copland's Appalachian Spring Suite, Jennifer Higdon's Skyline from Cityscape, and Spotlight artist Gabriel Kahane's oratorio-style emergency shelter intake form, music director Kwame Ryan conducted. If you missed it, you can still listen to the recording for a limited time on our stream archive at WDAV.org. The live broadcast was made possible by Bragg Financial, Via Health Partners, and listeners like you. One of the big ones by Mozart here. In fact, it's his longest symphony and the last that he composed. We'll hear the first movement of the Symphony No. 41 in C, the Jupiter Symphony. Jordi Savall conducts Le Concert des Nations.

0: That was the first movement of one of the greatest symphonies in all of classical music, the Symphony No. 41 in C major, The Jupiter by Wolfgang Amadeus Mozart. Le Concert des Nations, led by Jordi Savall. Hope you enjoyed that. From the Catherine and Wilton Connor Broadcast Studio, good morning. I'm Phil Vavra, and this is Classical Public Radio 89.9 WDAV, a service of Davidson College, supported by listeners like you. And thanks for joining me on this Memorial Day. Aaron Copland's World War II-era composition, Letter from Home, is coming up next.
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Letter from Home. Aaron Copland wrote that in 1944, and we heard it performed by the St. Louis Symphony Orchestra, led by Leonard Slatkin on 89.9 and WDAV.org. You'll hear more from Copland on this Memorial Day. Join Mylita Melton at 2 o'clock this afternoon when her midday masterpiece will be the famous Lincoln Portrait. We'll hear a Gilbert and Sullivan-inspired work next. Music is made possible by WDAV donors, thank you, and Via Health Partners, now bringing primary care to patients living with serious and chronic illnesses wherever they are, at home, in a clinic, or in another healthcare facility. More at viahp.org. In 1951, Charles McCarris used some melodies from a few Gilbert and Sullivan operettas to create his ballet, Pineapple Pole. This is the music from Scene 2. David Lloyd-Jones directs the Royal Liverpool Philharmonic Orchestra.

0: Some familiar sounds there. That was music from the ballet Pineapple Pole, Scene 2, after music from Gilbert and Sullivan operettas by Charles McCarris. The Royal Liverpool Philharmonic Orchestra was led by David Lloyd-Jones on Classical Public Radio, 89.9 WDAV, WDAV HD1 Davidson, and WDAV.org. Good morning, Phil Vavra with you. Thanks so much for your company today. More showers in the forecast with a high of 79 this afternoon. Rain continuing tonight, low 67, and even more showers possible tomorrow with a high of 81. Now, don't go anywhere, because virtuoso Van Cliburn performs Chopin's heroic Polonaise in A-flat next.
1: 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Come join us as we toast another terrific season of Small Batch. 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

That's Frédéric Chopin's Polonaise in A-flat, The Heroic, on your classical Oasis 89.9 and WDAV.org, skillfully performed by pianist Van Cliburn. Well, the weather certainly put a damper on the usual holiday weekend grilling activities, although those of us with carports still managed to get it done. If a gathering over charcoal or propane is still in the works for you today, and the menu includes some cold ones, heads up, this summer could be your last chance to enjoy a 177-year-old beer brand. The beer that made Milwaukee famous is going away. Yeah, TastingTable.com reports that Schlitz, founded way back in 1849, is being discontinued by its parent company, Pabst Brewing. One more batch rolling out in June, and that'll be it. At the start of the 20th century, Schlitz was the biggest brewery not just in America, but in the entire world. Johannes Brahms was drinking in the music of Franz Joseph Haydn when he wrote this. Variations on a Theme by Haydn, recorded in 1964. Here's the Cleveland Orchestra, led by George Sell.

Variations on a Theme by Haydn, written in the summer of 1873 by Johannes Brahms. We heard George Sell conducting the Cleveland Orchestra on your Classical Oasis in the Morning, 89.9 WDAV, a service of Davidson College supported by listeners like you. Music is also made possible by Stokes County and Hanging Rock Tourism, offering a variety of activities in King, North Carolina, including outdoor adventures, fine dining, the art scene, tap rooms, and musical entertainment. Details at hangingrock.com. We'll hear a very Italian violin concerto in about 7 minutes. This is by American composer Michael Kamen, Suite 1 from the 2001 HBO miniseries Band of Brothers. Music for this Memorial Day, the composer leads the London Metropolitan Orchestra.

0: Steven Spielberg and Tom Hanks created the World War II miniseries Band of Brothers for HBO in 2001, and Michael Kamen composed the score. That was Suite 1 from Band of Brothers, and Kamen conducted the London Metropolitan Orchestra on 89.9 and WDAV.org.
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0: Here's something by the influential 18th century Italian violinist and composer Giuseppe Tartini. His violin concerto in E minor, an all-Italian lineup here with soloist Uto Ughi and E solisti Veneti led by Claudio Simone.

That's the Violin Concerto in E minor of Giuseppe Tartini, who composed more than 100 violin concerti. Uto Ughi was the soloist, and Claudio Scimone led I Solisti Veneti on your Classical Companion 89.9 and WDAV.org. Now, whether it's a holiday weekend or any time, when you're looking for something fun to do, you can discover what's happening in the cultural life of our community on the WDAV events calendar. Concerts, theater performances, art exhibits, festivals, and more. A couple things happening this week. Americana singer and guitarist Reese Palmer is at the Davis Theater in Concord this Friday night at 7:30. And the Orchestra of the Carolinas, featuring jazz vocalist Carmen Bradford, they've got their season finale at the Davidson Town Hall and Community Center Auditorium Saturday night starting at 7 o'clock. You can get details about those and other events, and even submit your own organization's event at WDAV.org. Just click calendar at the top of the homepage, and the events calendar is a public service of WDAV. Here's one of the best-known pieces by Grammy-winning classical guitarist and composer Andrew York, who was born in Atlanta and grew up in Virginia. Sunburst, performed by guitarist Jonathan Adams.

0: What a nice piece of music. That's Sunburst by American composer Andrew York on WDAV. The guitarist was the amazing Jonathan Adams. Thanks for listening this morning.
1: 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I'm Frank Dominguez.
0: And I'm Phil Favreau. 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
0: 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I'm Phil Favreau. Hope you enjoy the rest of your day. Rachel Stewart will stop by for the next 3 hours, and she'll open up the Mozart Cafe for you at noon. Some more music for this Memorial Day. This is Felix Slatkin leading the Concert Arts Symphonic Band in our national anthem.

a couple of selections for this Memorial Day here on 89.9 and WDAV.org. That was A Call to Arms from the 1989 film Glory. Music by James Horner, featuring the Boys Choir of Harlem and Orchestra. Horner was conducting. Before that, it was The Star-Spangled Banner with the Concert Arts Symphonic Band led by Felix Slatkin. We'll have more music for Memorial Day as we go out, go throughout the day today, and I hope you are enjoying the holiday. I'm Rachel Stewart. 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More at dukehealth.org/Lake Norman. Here's some music by Franz Joseph Haydn. This is his Violin Concerto No. 3 in A. Simon Standage is the violinist with the English Concert led by Trevor Pennock.

0: on 89.9 and WDAV.org. That's Haydn's Violin Concerto No. 3 in A. Simon Standage, the violinist, with the English concert led by Trevor Pinnock. Good morning. I hope you're having a great day so far. And if you are fortunate enough to have the day off, I hope you're doing something that you enjoy. And I hope that this music is a good accompaniment. We've got a noteworthy story coming up in just a second. We will also hear music by Borodin and Bach. Music is made possible by WDAV donors and Duke Health Lake Norman Hospital, providing care from the routine to the complex and committed to redefining what's possible. More at dukehealth.org/Lake Norman.
1: Classical music is filled with terminologies that you may not hear in everyday conversation. You know, words like allegretto, diminuendo, and trill. These terms may be foreign and maybe in more ways than one, but that doesn't mean there's no path to understanding them. Many of history's composers, in fact, wrote music that perfectly highlighted the meaning of these otherwise unfamiliar phrases. Greetings, I'm Loki Karuna, and on today's edition of Noteworthy, I'd like to showcase not just a musical term, but also a composer who might help you understand it, the one and only Rebecca Clark. Rebecca Clark was born in late 19th century England and made history as one of the first women to work in London as a professional musician. In addition to making music, Rebecca also wrote lots of it, titling many of her works with musical words and phrases that perfectly describe the aesthetic she produced. This lively and brisk chamber work is among them, music here that very appropriately bears the name Vivace. Rebecca Clark passed away in New York back in 1979, but her legacy is alive and well with the Rebecca Clark Society, established in September of 2000, promoting and performing her vivaces, adagios, allegros, and everything in between for future generations to enjoy. She was a master of the viola, vivaces, and other musical vocabulary, and is without question one of history's most noteworthy composers. Noteworthy is a production of WDAV Classical Public Radio.
0: You can hear this and other noteworthy stories at noteworthyclassical.org. Well, let's listen to some music by Rebecca Clark. This is called Grotesque, from two pieces for viola and cello, featuring violist Patricia McCarty and cellist Martha Babcock.

Grotesque from Two Pieces for Viola and Cello by Rebecca Clark, who is the subject of this week's Noteworthy Story with Loki Karuna. Rebecca Clark was a pioneering female violist, and we did hear the viola prominently there, performed on this recording by Patricia McCarty. The cellist was Martha Babcock. 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You know, thanks to our community arts and culture partners, we often find ourselves with extra tickets to all kinds of local happenings. And we like to share the fun with you through the WDAV Culture Club. So each time we have tickets from our partners, you can put your name in the hat for a drawing to win them. Right now, we've got some tickets to Charlotte Bach Festival's Gloria, Bach, Handel, and Vivaldi. That's a performance coming up this Saturday, the 30th, at 7:30 p.m. at Sandra Levine Theater at the Gambrell Center at Queens. I've got one pair to give away, and if you are interested in them, go ahead and get your name in the hat because the contest window closes Wednesday at 4 p.m. To enter, you can search for the WDAV Culture Club group on Facebook, follow us on Instagram, or visit WDAV.org. Music next by Borodin, the overture to Prince Igor.

the overture to Prince Igor by Alexander Borodin. There was a little hiss on that recording. It was actually made back in June of 1959 by the London Symphony Orchestra, led by Antal Doradi. 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And coming up at 11, we have our pause for reflection, and we'll have an appropriate work for Memorial Day today by one of our North Carolina composers. 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Here's some music by Bach. It is the Trio Sonata in F with the Palladian Ensemble.

Bach's Trio Sonata in F. Pamela Thorby, the recorder player, Rachel Podger, the violinist, Susanna Heinrich, viola da gamba, and William Carter, lute. And we have our pause for reflection for Memorial Day coming up next. 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I'm Rachel Stewart. I hope it's been a good holiday weekend for you so far, and I hope that this Memorial Day is going well for you, too. We have a piece by Joaquin Rodrigo coming up. It features the guitar. We also have a couple of short selections by Handel on the way. 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Well, it is a time for our pause for reflection. We do this at 11 o'clock every weekday morning. And since today is Memorial Day, we want to play a special piece written by North Carolina composer Dan Locklear. His Symphony No. 2, America, written in 2016, celebrates the American holiday calendar, and this movement is called Memorial Day. The Slovak National Symphony Orchestra is led by Kirk Trevor.

Memorial Day from the Symphony No. 2, America, by Dan Locklear, North Carolina composer based in Winston-Salem. He wrote that in 2016. The Slovak National Symphony Orchestra was led by Kirk Trevor, and that's our music for our pause for reflection on this Memorial Day. I hope you were able to take a moment and enjoy that music and just have some contemplative time. We have our pauses for reflection every weekday at 11 a.m. and 3 p.m. here on 89.9 and WDAV.org. 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Today at Steinway, the Spirio piano provides high-resolution re-performances featuring music such as you might hear on WDAV, from Mendelssohn to Mozart and many more, with the touch of a finger. Details at SteinwayCarolinas.com. We've got music next, written for guitar icon Andres Segovia. It's The Fantasy for a Gentleman by Joaquin Rodrigo. Rodrigo used the catchy 17th century dances written by Gaspar Sanz to inspire this work. We've got a recording featuring guitarist Ricardo Galén with the Asturias Symphony Orchestra. Maximiano Valdez conducts.

0: Fantasy for a Gentleman by Joaquin Rodrigo. Ricardo Galán, the guitarist with the Asturias Symphony Orchestra, led by Maximiano Valdez. This is 89.9 and WDAV.org, your classical companion. I'm Rachel Stewart, and I hope your Memorial Day holiday is going well. In just a moment, we've got a couple of short works by Handel.
1: 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I'm Frank Dominguez.
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The overture to Julius Caesar in Egypt by Handel, Le Concert d'Astrée, led by Emmanuel Haïm. And before that, it was Awake the Trumpet's Lofty Sound from Samson, also by Handel. Hannes Wolfgang and Bernard Lauben were the trumpeters, with Simon Preston playing the organ. And you're listening to 89.9 and WDAV.org. Classical music when you need it most. And we've got some Beethoven coming up next. By the way, if you've ever missed a program or a piece of music on WDAV, or maybe there's something you want to hear again, just visit the WDAV archive. 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

wdav.org/archive. Beethoven's symphonies were revolutionary as a body of work, his Ninth Symphony in particular. One of the things that was so innovative about it is that he put his explosive scherzo movement second. We're going to hear that next. The Symphony No. 9 in D minor, performed by the Cleveland Orchestra, George Zell conducts.

the second movement from Beethoven's Symphony No. 9 in D minor. The Cleveland Orchestra, led by George Sell, that recorded April 21st, 1961. 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Coming up at noon, we've got the Mozart Cafe, which is an hour of music by Mozart and his contemporaries. And next, a selection that's appropriate for Memorial Day. It's by Victor Herbert, who was an Irish-born cello virtuoso who became an American operetta king. He wrote this grand melody called American Fantasia, or rather grand medley, I should say, called American Fantasia, to celebrate his adopted home. It weaves together tunes like The Girl I Left Behind Me and Columbia, the Gem of the Ocean. We'll hear it performed by the Cincinnati Pops Orchestra, led by Eric Kunzel.

0: American Fantasia by Victor Herbert. 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Eric Kunzel led the Cincinnati Pops Orchestra. I'm Rachel Stewart. Thanks for listening. I hope you're having a very nice day today, and I hope you've had a good Memorial Day holiday so far. We are going to open up the Mozart Cafe in just a moment. We've got music by Mozart. But first, here's a quick look at our weather forecast. The rain is still hanging around on this holiday. Look for a high today of 83 with a chance of rain throughout the day. And that continues into tonight and tomorrow.
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The Andantino Cantabile from the Sonata in F for Piano and Violin by Mozart, a piece that he labeled for beginners. Salvatore Accardo, the violinist, and Bruno Canino, the pianist. And you're now in the Mozart Cafe, so welcome. We've got music here by Mozart and his contemporaries every weekday in the noon hour. I'm Rachel Stewart, glad to have you stopping by on this Memorial Day. We've got a piano concerto by Mozart coming up in just a bit. Our music is made possible by WDAV donors and Heartwood Tree Care, a local family-owned business dedicated to protecting the trees of Charlotte, Lake Norman, and Asheville since 1979. Trees communicate underground through a fungi-based root system called mycorrhizae. 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Music next by Antonio Rossetti. It's the finale from the Violin Concerto No. 2 in D minor. Anton Steck is the violinist with the Kerbholz Chamber Orchestra. They're led by Johannes Moesis.

The finale from the Violin Concerto No. 2 in D minor by Antonio Rossetti. Anton Steck, the violinist with the Kurpfalz Chamber Orchestra, Johannes Moesis was conducting. Thanks for stopping by the Mozart Cafe, where we've got music by Mozart and his contemporaries every weekday in the noon hour. And thanks for stopping by on this Memorial Day. Music by Mozart is next. Join WDAV for two special events at Free Range Brewing this week. Tuesday, tomorrow at 7 p.m., it's our first ever live Tuesday trivia. Ragtime pianist Ethan Uslan and hosts Frank Dominguez and Phil Vavra lead an evening designed to test your music knowledge. And on Thursday at 7 p.m., pianist Philip Bush closes our small batch season with a varied program ranging from Beethoven to Zappa. 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We've got the Piano Concerto No. 18 in B-flat by Mozart next. He allegedly wrote this for Maria Teresa von Paradis, a famous blind pianist, composer, and touring virtuoso of the era. We'll hear it performed by pianist Derek Hahn with the Philharmonia Orchestra, led by Paul Freeman.

0: Mozart's Piano Concerto No. 18 in B-flat, Derek Hahn, the pianist, with the Philharmonia Orchestra led by Paul Freeman.
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0: Hyacinthe Jadin was a French composer that the world lost far too soon. He was from a large musical family, but he passed away at age 24 in 1800 from tuberculosis and poverty. He did leave us some wonderful music, though. We hear some of it next. The Overture in F with the Wallace Collection, led by John Wallace.

The Overture in F by Hyacinthe Jardin, a French composer who lived to only be 24 years old. We heard the Wallace Collection led by John Wallace. And you're tuned to 89.9 and WDAV.org, your classical companion. Hope that your Memorial Day weekend has been good so far. 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We are going to finish the Mozart Cafe today with the last movement from Mozart's last symphony, number 41 in C, The Jupiter. Here's a performance with the Cleveland Orchestra led by George Sell, recorded in 1963.

The finale from the Symphony No. 41 in C, The Jupiter by Mozart. George Sell led the Cleveland Orchestra. And that is our last one in today's Mozart Cafe. Come back tomorrow at noon.

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I'm Rachel Stewart, and Mylita Melton will be here shortly. She's got music by DeLieb and C.P.E. Bach. And next, it is our 1 o'clock waltz for this Memorial Day. It's the American Eagle Waltz by Jacques Offenbach.

The American Eagle Waltz by Jacques Offenbach, performed by the Gulbenkian Orchestra. Offenbach composed the American Eagle Waltz during a wave of fascination with the United States in the 19th century. And that was this afternoon's 1 o'clock waltz on this Memorial Day. And what a perfect choice for Memorial Day. The Gladys and Rahm Sparks Society is a group of listeners who care about classical music on WDAV. We'd like to thank Jane Perry Shoemaker of Davidson and Whitney Simpson and Nathan Fuller of Winston-Salem for the part they play in bringing this music to you. 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

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Bach, the Symphony No. 6 in just a moment. 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Harmut Haintjen leads the C.P.E. 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

The CPE Bach Chamber Orchestra, under the direction of Harmut Hainschen. That was the Symphony No. 6 in E by CPE Bach. 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Sunday, May 31st, 3 p.m. at Sedgefield United Methodist Church in Charlotte. 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Music now by Dmitri Shostakovich. This is the opening movement of the Piano Concerto No. 2, the Allegro, and we'll hear pianist Yuzha Wang. She is a world-renowned pianist, and this comes from her new CD called Shostakovich, the Piano Concerto's Solo Works. Wang was born in Beijing and rose to international fame when she was still in her 20s, and she's built a reputation based on her bold stage presence, dazzling technique, and adventurous programming. She performs with the Boston Symphony Orchestra, led by Andras Nelsons.

From her new CD on the Deutsche Grammophon label, Shostakovich, the Piano Concerto's solo works. That was pianist Yuzha Wang and the Boston Symphony Orchestra, led by Andras Nelsons. They performed the Allegro from the Piano Concerto No. 2 by Shostakovich. Music continues with a trumpet concerto by Tommaso Albinoni. He was a Venetian Baroque composer best known for his elegant concertos and slow movements. Unlike many composers of his day, Albinoni came from a wealthy family and didn't need a church or court employment to support himself, and that gave him unusual freedom to compose independently. Jean-François Paillard conducts the Paillard Chamber Orchestra featuring trumpeter Maurice André.

trumpeter Maurice André in the spotlight with the Paillard Chamber Orchestra, led by Jean-François Paillard. That was the Trumpet Concerto in B-flat major by the Venetian Baroque composer Tommaso Albinoni. 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I'm Mylita Melton. 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Each afternoon through the week at 2, we bring you the Midday Masterpiece. This afternoon, it's something especially poignant for Memorial Day, as we remember and honor those who served with Aaron Copland's stirring Lincoln Portrait. Written during World War II, this work combines unmistakably American music with spoken words drawn from Abraham Lincoln's speeches and letters. Copland said he wanted to capture something of the spirit of the country, and this piece has since become a powerful tribute to democracy, sacrifice, and national unity, especially fitting for a day of remembrance. Actor Henry Fonda is the narrator with the London Symphony Orchestra. Aaron Copland himself is the conductor.

fellow citizens, we cannot escape history. That is what he said. That is what Abraham Lincoln said. Fellow citizens, we cannot escape history. We of this Congress and this administration will be remembered in spite of ourselves. No personal significance or insignificance can spare one or another of us. The fiery trial through which we pass will light us down in honor or dishonor to the latest generation. We here hold the power and bear the responsibility.

He was born in Kentucky, raised in Indiana, and lived in Illinois. And this is what he said. This is what Abe Lincoln said. The dogmas of the quiet past are inadequate to the stormy present. The occasion is piled high with difficulty, and we must rise with the occasion. As our case is new, so we must think anew and act anew. We must disenthrall ourselves, and then we shall save our country.

When standing erect, he was 6 feet 4 inches tall, and this is what he said. He said, "It is the eternal struggle between two principles, right and wrong, throughout the world. It is the same spirit that says, you toil and work and earn bread, and I'll eat it, no matter in what shape it comes, whether from the mouth of a king who seeks to bestride the people of his own nation and live by the fruit of their labor, or from one race of men as an apology for enslaving another race. It is the same tyrannical principle."

Lincoln was a quiet man. Abe Lincoln was a quiet and a melancholy man. But when he spoke of democracy, this is what he said. He said, "As I would not be a slave, so I would not be a master." This expresses my idea of democracy. Whatever differs from this, to the extent of the difference,

Abraham Lincoln, 16th President of these United States, is everlasting in the memory of his countrymen. For on the battleground at Gettysburg, this is what he said. He said that from these honored dead, we take increased devotion to that cause for which they gave the last full measure of devotion. That we here highly resolve that these dead shall not have died in vain. That this nation, under God, shall have a new birth of freedom. And that government of the people, by the people, and for the people, shall not perish from the earth.

0: Aaron Copland conducted the London Symphony Orchestra featuring actor Henry Fonda as the narrator for Aaron Copland's piece, The Lincoln Portrait, a fitting tribute for democracy and unity on this Memorial Day. That was this afternoon's Midday Masterpiece on 89.9 WDAV and WDAV.org. 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I'm Mylita Melton. In just a couple of moments, the finale of a guitar quintet by Mario Castelnuovo Tedesco.
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Guitarist Sharon Isbin with the Pacifica Quartet for the finale of a guitar quintet by Mario Castelnuovo Tedesco. In a moment, the Piano Concerto No. 1 by Tchaikovsky. Lunchtime sounds a lot better when you join Rachel Stewart in the Mozart Cafe. It's a full hour of music by Mozart and his contemporaries every weekday from noon to 1 p.m. on 89.9 FM, WDAV.org, and on the WDAV app. Music now by Tchaikovsky, the Piano Concerto No. 1 in B-flat minor. This opens with one of the most famous themes in all of classical music, giving it real instant drama. Ironically, the grand opening melody never returns later on in this concerto. When Tchaikovsky first played it for pianist Nikolai Rubinstein, Rubinstein harshly criticized the piece and declared it to be unplayable. But Tchaikovsky refused to change it. And this concerto went on to become one of the most beloved and frequently performed piano concertos ever written. Here's pianist Beatrice Rana with the Santa Cecilia National Academy Orchestra of Rome.

One of the most frequently performed piano concertos ever written, Tchaikovsky's Piano Concerto No. 1 in B-flat minor. We heard pianist Beatrice Rana with the Santa Cecilia National Academy Orchestra of Rome with Antonio Pappano conducting. This is Classical Public Radio 89.9 WDAV, WDAV HD1 Davidson, and streaming online at WDAV.org. Well, on this long holiday Monday, maybe you've got a lot on your mind, a lot going on with your family. Well, there's no better time than to take a refreshing break with a gorgeous piece of music. That's why we provide you with selections to give you an important opportunity for a pause for reflection. This afternoon's pause for reflection is a particularly poignant piece for our Memorial Day. It's by William Grant Still. It's The Tomb of the Unknown Soldier from the American Scene, with Dr. Patricia Hoy leading the Northern Arizona University Wind Ensemble.

Dr. Patricia J. Hoy conducted the Northern Arizona University Wind Symphony in the Tomb of the Unknown Soldier from the American Scene by William Grant Still. And that was this afternoon's musical pause for reflection on WDAV. Just a couple of moments to take a refreshing break from whatever's going on in the world or in your life. 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On the way, a horn concerto by Mozart. The Charlotte Symphony Orchestra closed out their season with a concert called Copeland and Kahane, which was broadcast live on WDAV. The concert explored the meaning of home with Copeland's Appalachian Spring Suite, Jennifer Higdon's Skyline from Cityscape, and Spotlight artist Gabriel Kahane's oratorio-style emergency shelter intake form. Music director Kwame Ryan conducted. If you missed it, you can listen to the recording for a limited time at our stream archive at WDAV.org. The live broadcast was made possible by Bragg Financial, Via Health Partners, and listeners like you. This is Mozart's Horn Concerto No. 3, with featuring horn player Timothy Brown. He's recognized as one of Britain's leading horn soloists and chamber musicians, a longtime member of the Academy of St. Martin in the Fields, and former principal horn of the BBC Symphony Orchestra. He is equally at home on the modern or the natural horn, and he's especially admired for his recordings of Mozart. He performs with the Academy of St. Martin in the Fields on Classical Public Radio.

0: Timothy Brown performing with the Academy of St. Martin in the Fields, the Horn Concerto No. 3 by Mozart. 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I'm Mylita Melton.
1: This is Piedmont Arts. What's Bach's connection to French composers? What's Handel's other great religious oratorio besides Messiah? Well, you can explore these and other questions at this year's Charlotte Bach Festival, which offers a wide variety of concerts and experiences. Some of the major works performed at this year's festival are not by Bach. Bach Charlotte's executive director, Garrett Murphy, explains.
2: Well, I think to understand Bach, one has to understand what else was going on in the world around him, what composers influenced him, and to our mission's point, what composers Bach influenced later on. And so we have a range of offerings that sort of explore those while also giving audiences a peek into many favorite pieces like Vivaldi Gloria or Purcell's Dido and Aeneas that they may not have heard on period instruments before, with an incredible dramatic portrayal, and we're really excited about that.
1: This year's festival offers big performances and more intimate concerts of chamber music. For those who want a deep dive into the music, there's the Tuning In Sessions, focusing on works by Bach and Handel.
2: As our former name used to suggest more overtly, we are rooted in education. So we were for a long time from our founding Bach Academy Charlotte, now just Bach Charlotte, but we're still just as rooted in education. And we believe that really education extends to all ages, from youngins all the way through adulthood and beyond, because there's a lot to unpack with his music. On the surface, it's beautiful, but there's a real depth to it.
1: There's something for everyone at this year's Bach Festival. 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

Three preludes by George Gershwin that pack jazz rhythms, blues harmonies, and classical polish into just a few minutes of music. Gershwin wrote that piece in 1926 for solo piano and originally planned to write 24 preludes inspired by composers like Chopin and Debussy, but only three were ever completed and published. We heard famed conductor Michael Tilson Thomas performing. Sadly, he passed away this year on April the 22nd. In just a moment, the Harp Concerto in C Major by François Boieldieu. Join WDAV for two very special events at Free Range Brewing this week. On Tuesday at 7, it's our first ever live Tuesday trivia. Ragtime pianist Ethan Uslan and host Frank Dominguez and Phil Vavra lead an evening designed to test your musical knowledge. And on Thursday at 7, pianist Philip Bush closes our small batch season with a varied program ranging from Beethoven to Zappa. 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Music by François Boieldieu, his Harp Concerto in C. Boieldieu was one of the leading French opera composers of the early 19th century. He was often nicknamed the French

The Innsbruck Chamber Orchestra featuring harpist Claudia Antonelli. That was the Harp Concerto in C Major by François Boieldieu on Classical Public Radio. 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I'm Miley Melton. 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Frank Dominguez comes in and has music by Vivaldi to get started. This is a cello concerto in A minor featuring cellist Luigi Piovano and Concerto Italiano.

The Cello Concerto in A Minor by Antonio Vivaldi. Luigi Piovano was the soloist, and Concerto Italiano was conducted by Rinaldo Alessandrini. Good afternoon from the Catherine and Wilton Connor Broadcast Studio. I'm Frank Dominguez, and this is 89.9 WDAV. I hope you're spending a pleasant Memorial Day holiday weekend. Ahead, music by Holst that was commissioned for a brass band festival. It's made possible by donors and by the Orchestra of the Carolinas, presenting a concert featuring acclaimed jazz vocalist Carmen Bradford. Bradford and the orchestra will perform a program of jazz standards, including works by Gershwin and Fats Waller. Saturday, May 30th at the Davidson Town Hall and Community Center. Tickets at orchestracarolinas.org. This work was written almost 100 years ago at the request of the BBC and the National Brass Band Festival of England. Proof of the long relationship between radio and classical music. David Lloyd Jones conducts this orchestral version played by the Northern Sinfonia, a Moorside Suite by Gustav Holst.

music originally for brass band, played in an orchestral arrangement, the Northern Sinfonia, David Lloyd Jones conducting the Moorside Suite by Gustav Holst. Music to honor the fallen on this Memorial Day in just a moment. This is WDAV, a service of Davidson College, supported by listeners like you. Rain carrying over into the work week, with a chance of showers and thunderstorms tonight, the low 66, and showers likely, maybe a thunderstorm tomorrow as well, the high near 83. If you're a fan of Bach or Baroque music, you're in luck. The Charlotte Bach Festival runs May 28th through June 7th in venues around the city. The concerts are varied and explore Bach's relationship to his contemporaries and his influence on those who came after. Find out more about the festival's offerings by listening to this week's Piedmont Arts episode, where Bach Charlotte's executive director Garrett Murphy gives us an overview. 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From the 2001 miniseries Band of Brothers, telling the story of Easy Company, the 506th Regiment of the 101st Airborne Division in the U.S. Army during World War II, this is the main theme, Michael Kamen's music. He conducts the London Metropolitan Orchestra.

Paul Simon's America in a lovely arrangement for guitar written and performed by Aaron Largett Kaplan. Before that, you heard the main theme from the 2001 miniseries Band of Brothers. Excellent show, I recommend highly. Michael Kamen conducted the London Metropolitan Orchestra. Some music to remember the people we're supposed to be remembering on this Memorial Day. I'm Frank Dominguez. It's a pleasure to have your company. A trumpet concerto by Mozart's violin pedagogue father is next. Thanks to our arts partners, we have tickets to many kinds of events, and we share them with you through the WDAV Culture Club. Each time we have tickets, you can enter a drawing to win. And we're giving tickets to Saturday night's Charlotte Bach Festival this week. It's Gloria Bach Handel Vivaldi, a concert at Queen's University of Charlotte. The drawing ends Wednesday at 4 p.m., though, so enter now. Search for WDAV's Culture Club group on Facebook, Instagram, or at WDAV.org. Leopold Mozart wrote the book on violin playing, literally. He was one of the leading violin pedagogues of the 18th century. But he could write for other instruments, too. This is his trumpet concerto in D, George Vosburgh the soloist, and the Seattle Symphony Orchestra, conducted by a former trumpeter, Gerard Schwartz.

The Trumpet Concerto in D by Leopold Mozart, played by George Vosburgh with the Seattle Symphony, led by Gerard Schwartz. Selections from one of Prokofiev's great ballet scores on the way. Escape, entertainment, inspiration. There's a classical oasis here at 89.9 WDAV, and we're glad you're listening. This is the Romeo and Juliet Suite No. 2 by Prokofiev. Pavel Yerevi conducts the Cincinnati Symphony Orchestra.

Selections from Romeo and Juliet, the score by Sergei Prokofiev for the Russian Ballet. Pavel Yerevy conducted the Cincinnati Symphony Orchestra. John Philip Sousa sets the pace for our trip on the road to joy this Memorial Day. That's coming up. 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Today we observe a solemn holiday dedicated to those who lost their lives defending this nation. Despite that, many of us spend it enjoying cookouts or picnics, and that isn't necessarily incongruous. Those who study the concept of joy recognize it not as an ephemeral experience, but as a deeper emotion that comes from being connected and having a sense of purpose. So enjoy whatever activity you have today, but let's also remember those who gave up their lives so that we could enjoy the day. As Abraham Lincoln put it in his Gettysburg Address, that from these honored dead we take increased devotion to that cause for which they gave the last full measure of devotion.

marching to the tune of John Philip Sousa on the road to joy this Memorial Day. That was the Stars and Stripes Forever with the Cincinnati Pops Orchestra and May Festival Chorus led by Eric Kunzel. Before that, they performed Semper Fidelis. Music for mandolin, viola, and chamber orchestra in a moment. This is WDAV and WDAV.org, where the music's made possible by listeners like you who become donors, and by Liberty Senior Living's Briar Creek at the Barclay, providing person-centered assisted living, memory care, skilled nursing, and rehab, all on the Barclay at South Park campus. 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Here's a concerto for two mandolins, viola, and orchestra. Ugo Orlandi and Dana Frati play the mandolins. The violist is Jody Levitz, and I Solisti Veneti is conducted by Claudio Scimona.

0: The Concerto in E for Two Mandolins, Viola and Orchestra by Antonio Giuliani. Ugo Orlandi and Dorina Frati played the mandolins. The violist was Jody Levitz, and I Solisti Veneti was conducted by Claudio Scimona. Music from the stirring film Glory ahead as we observe Memorial Day on WDAV. 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

Robert Cray's arrangement of an armed services medley with the United States Air Force Band of the Golden West at Travis Air Force Base, conducted by Captain Douglas Monroe. Before that, James Horner conducting the Boys Choir of Harlem and orchestra in Horner's Epitaph to War from the 1989 film Glory. Some music to mark Memorial Day here on WDAV. Selections from Purcell's Incidental Music for Act One of The Fairy Queen is next. Music's made possible by donors and Bach Charlotte, presenting the annual Charlotte Bach Festival, May 28th through June 7th. This year's festival features performances of Vivaldi's Gloria, Purcell's Dido and Aeneas, Handel's Theodora, choruses from Messiah, as well as works by J.S. Bach and those he influenced at different venues across Charlotte. Tickets at bacharlotte.com. And we have music from Purcell right now, the Act One music from The Fairy Queen with the Academy of St. Martin in the Fields, led by Sir Neville Mariner.

incidental music from Act One of The Faerie Queen, the music provided by Henry Purcell. Sir Neville Mariner conducted the Academy of St. Martin in the Fields. On the way, Jules Massenet paints some picturesque scenes. 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Jean-Yves Ossance conducts the New Zealand Symphony Orchestra.

0: Georges Massenet's picturesque scenes with the New Zealand Symphony Orchestra, conducted by Jean-Yves Ossance. The menu is musical as always in the WDAV Supper Club this evening. Hope you're having a pleasant Memorial Day weekend. I'm Frank Dominguez. Stick around for the first movement of Mozart's String Quintet in B-flat with the Grumio Trio and Friends. The forecast is consistent, if nothing else, over the next few days. Showers and possibly thunderstorms at night, lows around 66, and showers likely tomorrow and Wednesday with mostly cloudy skies, possible afternoon and evening thunderstorms, and highs around 83.
1: 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Welcome to the WDAV Supper Club, where you're invited to pull up a chair, enjoy beautiful music, and celebrate living well. 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

Artur Grumio and Friends performing the first movement of the string quintet in B-flat by Mozart. A concert piece by legendary Hollywood film composer is next. This is WDAV and WDAV.org, where the music is made possible by listeners who become donors, and also by the Winston-Salem Symphony, presenting its season finale, Copland's Fanfare, featuring Copland Symphony No. 3, plus Dan Locklear's Since Dawn, with North Carolina Poet Laureate Jackie Shelton Green, narrating the work of Maya Angelou. May 30th and 31st, Reynolds Auditorium, Winston-Salem. 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

The third movement, Celebration, from the Guitar Concerto by Elmer Bernstein. Christopher Parkening was the soloist, and Elmer Bernstein himself conducted the London Symphony Orchestra. Coming up, music for an unusual 18th century instrument. 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Classical music when you need it most. The Charlotte Symphony Orchestra closed their season with a concert called Copland and Kahane, broadcast live here on WDAV. The concert explored the meaning of home with Copland's Appalachian Spring Suite, Jennifer Higdon's Skyline from Cityscape, and spotlight artist Gabriel Kahane's oratorio-style emergency shelter intake form. Music director Kwame Ryan conducted. If you missed it, listen to the recording for a limited time at our stream archive at WDAV.org or in the WDAV app. The live broadcast was made possible by Bragg Financial, Via Health Partners, and listeners like you. The lira organizzata is a hybrid instrument that enjoyed brief popularity in the 18th and early 19th centuries because of its unusual sound. It combined the hurdy-gurdy and a small organ and was way too much trouble for most musicians to master, so it soon became somewhat obsolete. We're going to hear it played here, though, by Matthias Leubner and Terry Noir, playing the lira organizzati and the Limoges Baroque Ensemble, led by Christophe Coin. This is a concerto in C by Franz Joseph Haydn.

a concerto in C for two lira organizzati and orchestra. Matthias Leubner and Terry Nuot were the two soloists, and the Limoges Baroque Orchestra was conducted by Christophe Coin. That's music by Franz Joseph Haydn for the now obsolete instrument of lira organizzata, kind of a hybrid of an organ and a hurdy-gurdy. Romantic piano music by John Field accompanies the next course in the WDAV Supper Club. 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Pre-planning arrangements also available, located off North Carolina Highway 16 in Newton. 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The weather may have discouraged you from a picnic today, but you're bound to have one sometime this summer. I found a list of perfect picnic foods at the website howstuffworks.com. What makes them perfect? Well, one quality is portability. No crocks of soup, obviously. Also, ease of serving and eating. For example, cookies instead of cake. And in general, foods that you can eat with your hands are better than things you need a knife and fork to eat. Whatever you eat, everything goes better with WDAV and classical music. Here's a nocturne, number 16 in C by John Field, played by Elizabeth Joy Rowe.

The Nocturne No. 16 in C by John Field. Elizabeth Joy Rowe played the piano. A concerto for a legendary oboist is the final course in tonight's visit to

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The Flower Clock by Jean Francais was commissioned in 1959 by the principal oboist of the Philadelphia Orchestra, John Delancey, who premiered it in 1961. Francais chose a typically whimsical subject for his work, a botanist's theoretical concept for a structure made of flowers that tells time by which ones are blooming. No idea how that works, but here's how it sounds, as played by Albrecht Meyer with the Academy of St. Martin in the Fields, conducted by Matthias Monius. The Flower Clock, L'Horloge des Fleurs, by Jean Francais.

L'Horloge de Fleur, The Flower Clock, by Jean Francais. Albert Meyer was the oboist, and the Academy of St. Martin in the Fields was conducted by Matthias Monius. That wraps up our music this evening. Come on back to the WDAV Supper Club tomorrow evening at 6, and you can stick around now, too, by all means, for a violin concerto by Fritz Kreisler. Gil Shaham plays with the Orpheus Chamber Orchestra in just a moment. I'm Frank Dominguez. 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This year's festival features performances of Vivaldi's Gloria, choruses from Handel's Messiah, Purcell's Dido and Aeneas, Handel's Theodora, and works by J.S. 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

That's the Violin Concerto by Fritz Kreisler with Gil Shaham performing and the Orpheus Chamber Orchestra. A quartet of piano pieces by Janáček is next. 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This suite is called In the Mists. It's by Leos Janáček. Edith Krauss is the pianist.

0: In the Mists by Lajos Janacek, Edith Krauss performed. 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

Anchors Away by Alfred Miles, played by the Cleveland Symphonic Winds. Frederick Fennell was the conductor. And before that, you heard the theme by Hugo Friedlander of one of my favorite movies, the 1946 William Wyler film, The Best Years of Our Lives, starring Frederick March, Myrna Loy, Dana Andrews, and Teresa Wright, among others. John Williams conducted the London Symphony Orchestra. I hope this Memorial Day weekend has been safe and meaningful for you. 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This next music is by a popular opera composer who influenced Mozart and Rossini. He's little known today, but Giovanni Paisiello was one of the most famous opera composers of his time. He wrote more than 90 of them, as well as other kinds of music, including this Piano Concerto No. 4 in G. Maria Clara Monetti is the pianist, and Stephanie Gonley leads the English Chamber Orchestra.

0: You could hear the flair for opera that made Giovanni Paisiello one of the more popular opera composers of the late 18th century. That was his Piano Concerto No. 4 in G major, played by Maria Clara Monetti, with the English Chamber Orchestra led by Stephanie Gonley. Well, it's time for me to head on out of here. Keenan Harmon standing by with the evening opus. Tonight it's the Symphony No. 6 by William Banfield, and he also has the night music after that. The forecast is consistent over the next few days, with showers and possibly thunderstorms at night, overnight lows around 66, and showers likely with afternoon thunderstorms a possibility tomorrow and Wednesday. High temperatures under mostly cloudy skies, 83 degrees. WDAV Classical Public Radio, 89.9 WDAV HD Davidson, and WDAV.org, proud to be a service of Davidson College.
1: Good evening and welcome. I'm Keenan Harmon, and moments from now, we have tonight's evening opus. We present a different complete masterwork each weeknight at the 8 p.m. hour. And tonight, we have some special music for you. It is Memorial Day, and if you've been listening much of the day here at your Classical Companion, you would have heard a lot of selections that commemorate today. And we're going to hear some music tonight for the evening opus that is equally special. It is about musical heroes. We're going to hear music by composer William Banfield. He is a jazz guitarist as well as a professor of African studies and composition at the Berklee College of Music in Boston. We're going to hear tonight a work he had written back in the mid-90s. You'll hear some subtle quotes of Bernstein as well as a dialogue in a later movement between two trumpets, muted and unmuted, as if Dizzy Gillespie and Miles Davis were having a bit of a dialogue. Tonight's music commemorates the heroes that had shaped the composer, William Banfield. We'll hear music as a nod and a salute to Leonard Bernstein, Duke Ellington, Dizzy and Miles, as well as jazz vocalist Sarah Vaughan. From the 1995 album, American Voices, the African American Composers Project, here is tonight's evening opus. Here's the Akron Symphony, led by Alan Balter, performing William Banfield's Symphony No. 6, four songs for five American voices.